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0: If it's happening in Ballarat, it's on 3BA's Ballarat Today.
1: Coming up Tuesday when the show returns, we'll meet Sam Bingley, the new CEO of the Ballarat Turf Club. We'll find out what's on his agenda, especially the timing of the Ballarat Cup. Rachel Sinanen drops by from Fed Uni. We'll unpack her new study to help older Australians navigate digital healthcare. We'll reconnect with the head of policy from the RACV, James Williams. I from Fed Uni. We'll unpack her new study to help older Australians navigate digital healthcare. We'll reconnect with the head of policy from the RACV.

0: Christian O'Connell's show. Good morning, Rio.
1: Good morning.
0: Good morning, Pat.
2: Morning.
0: Good morning, Alex.
3: Good morning.
0: Alex, how was the house move?
3: A disaster. Like, so
0: did you
3: exhausting.
0: Actually do anything? Last week you got the wrong day. Oh, in fact, we should just be speaking to your wife.
3: We thought it was Saturday, then we thought it was Thursday, but no, it was Friday, so Friday. But the rest of the weekend is spent moving the small stuff.
0: Yeah.
3: Those little bits and pieces,